The only regret I have, I wish that it was just at a different time. A most turbulent period of my life.

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0: Attention, please. Attention, all passengers, for the Boeing 727 of Cruzeiro from Rio de Janeiro to São Paulo, Porto Alegre, and Buenos Aires. Please follow on to gate number 3 and have a good trip.
1: 晚上六点，你在哪里呢？加油 ，Free Night， 城市自由行，将由 Free Night 领航员费平带你一块在台北城自。

0: Hello everyone, my name is Garrett.
1: And I am Maria.
0: And you're watching Let's Talk in English, where today we get to finish our story.
1: And remember, the title of our story is The Giant Turnip. It is not any turnip, it is a giant one, a big, big, big one.
0: Absolutely, let's talk about what happened in the first part. There was a farmer, he planted a seed,and grew a great big giant turnip.
1: The root was round and big because a turnip is a kind of root vegetable. Well, he tried to pull it out with all his might. He was sweating and wiping the sweat from his face, but the turnip didn't move.
0: Right, he had said, "This is the day." He was ready to pull it up and eat it in a delicious stew.After he couldn't pull it out, he asked for some help.
1: He called his wife, and she held on to him, and he held on to the turnip, but the turnip still did not move.
0: So they needed even more help. They asked their granddaughter to come out and help. They pulled and pulled one more time.
1: And did it come out? Not yet. Well, friends, before we find outThe rest of our story, let's look at our find it question. The question is, who did the dog ask to help?
0: Who did the dog ask to help? Wait, the dog is asking for help? We'll have to find out what's happening in our story today.
1: That's right. Look for the answer along with us, friends. And now let us go to Jack for our keywords.
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1: We need more help,
2: cried the granddaughter.
1: Dog, come join us.
2: The little brown dog ran over.
3: Woof, I'll help.
2: The dog held on to the granddaughter, and the granddaughter held on to the wife. The wife held on to the farmer, and the farmer held on to the turnip. They pulled and pulled. But the turnip did not move at all. The dog barked.
3: Woof! Cat, we need you too!
2: The cat stretched and yawned.
1: All right, I will help you pull.
4: So remember, they were not able to pull the turnip out of the ground. It's time now for the granddaughter to call for some help.
5: Yes, she says, we need more help. And she called the dog. She said, dog, come join us.
4: Okay, well, the little brown dog ran over. The dog says, woof, I'll help. Of course, in some stories, animals can talk.
5: Well, the dog held on to the granddaughter, and the granddaughter held on to the wife. The wife held on to the farmer, and the farmer held on to the turnip. Was that enough people and animal to pull the turnip out, Garrett?
4: Well, what do you think they did? Of course, they pulled and pulled, but the turnip did not move at all.
5: Oh, it is a giant turnip. And friends, you know what? Here we've come to the answer for our Find It question. The question was, who did the dog ask to help?
4: Okay, well, the answer to that is the dog asked the cat to help. So the dog barked. That's a noise a dog makes. Cat, we need you too.
5: Here the cat does an action. The cat stretches, so maybe it's just waking up. It's stretching its little arms and legs and yawns, which is what you do when you're tired or when you just wake up. The cat says, all right, I will help you pull.
4: Right, maybe the cat was taking a nap. It wasn't ready to do some work, but it will still help everyone pull on this turnip.I wonder how strong this cat is, though. The cat is smaller, and probably weaker than all the rest of them.
5: But it is still more help, because now the cat is also helping the dog and everyone else pull.
4: Okay, yes. Will this be enough to pull the turnip out of the ground? Let's go to the next part.
2: The cat held on to the dog.And the dog held on to the granddaughter. The granddaughter held on to the wife, and the wife held on to the farmer. The farmer held on to the turnip. They all pulled together with all their might. But still, the turnip would not move. Then the cat meowed.
1: Mouse, come here.
2: A tiny mouse peeked out of its hole.
6: Me? I am too small.
1: Every little bit helps,
2: said the cat.
1: Come and help us.
6: Okay,
2: said the mouse.
6: I'll help.
4: Okay, so the cat is going to help them out. So, of course, the cat comes over and holds on to the dog.
5: It does. That's how the cat helps all of them.And of course, the cat holds on to the dog to the granddaughter to the wife, and the wife to the farmer. And friends, I hope that by now you remember what the farmer is holding on to, the turnip.
4: Yes, the farmer holds on to the turnip, and it's time for them to pull together with all their might. They're not just pulling a little bit.
5: Yes, they're pulling withall their strength, but still the turnip would not move.
4: Okay, now what sounds

0: How does a cat make friends? That's right, a cat meows. So the cat meowed and says, "Mouse, come here."
1: So the cat called a mouse for help. Earlier, Garrett thought the cat was small. Well, of course, the mouse is even smaller than the cat. A tiny mouse peeked out of its hole, so it's very, very small, and it looked out of its hole, which is the place where it lives, maybe in a wall or in the ground.
0: Right. Mice are very small. They have a long tail and eat all sorts of things. The mouse thinks it's too small. It lives in a hole, which is something it digs out and lives in.
1: Well, what did the cat say? The cat said, "Every little bit helps. Come and help us."
0: Okay, this is true. Every little bit helps. And friends, that helps us remember today's calendar phrase.
2: Every little bit helps.
3: Every little bit helps.
4: 能帮一点是一点。
5: This kitchen is a big mess.
6: I can wash my cup.
5: Every little bit helps.
6: I can put away the milk.
5: Every little bit helps.
6: And I can throw away this trash.
5: Every little bit helps.
6: So what will you do?
5: I will eat this cookie.
6: Hey, that's not helping.
5: It helps me. I'm hungry.
6: Hey, I want one.
2: Every little bit helps.
3: Every little bit helps.
4: 能帮一点是一点。
0: Every little bit helps. That's a great phrase to remember. Every person helping out helps us finish our task.
1: It does, including Jack. So let's go now to Jack.
7: 老鼠觉得自己太小了，恐怕帮不上忙。于是猫咪说，每一小份力量都有帮助的。Every little bit helps. 动词 help 在这里呢是不及物动词，后面不加受词，它是指有帮助、有用的意思。常见的日常用法还有 Thank you, that helps a lot. 谢谢你，这真的帮了大忙。Your advice helped. 你的建议很有帮助。或是 I hope this helps.希望这对你有帮助。
1: Thanks, Jack. Well, after the cat tells the mouse that every little bit helps, the mouse said, "Okay, I'll help."
0: And friends, it is time now for us to take a quick break before we finish up. We'll see you in just a moment.

0: Welcome back, everyone. Now, if you wanted to create a team to pull something big out of the ground, would you choose a dog, a cat, and a mouse?
1: I would choose someone big and strong to help me.
0: But we did learn that every little bit helps. Maybe all of them together can now finally pull this turnip out of the ground. Let's go to the last part of our story to find out.
2: The mouse held on to the cat, and the cat held on to the dog. The dog held on to the granddaughter, and the granddaughter held on to the wife. The wife held on to the farmer, and the farmer held on to the turnip.
3: 1, 2, 3, pull!
2: Cried the farmer. And pop! Out came the giant turnip. Everyone cheered. The farmer laughed.
3: See? Big jobs are easier when everyone works together. Even the smallest helper is important.
2: That evening, they all shared a delicious turnip stew.
0: All right, so the mouse has agreed to help them out. And now, Maria, what happens next?

0: friends, I hope that you know by now what happens next. The mouse held on to the cat, and the cat held on to the dog. The dog held on to the granddaughter, and the granddaughter held on to the wife. The wife held on to the farmer, and Garrett, what did the farmer hold on to?
1: Of course, the farmer held on to hope. Well, he held on to the turnip.
0: Yes. 1, 2, 3, pull, cried the farmer. So they all pulled and pop. What sound was that, Garrett?
1: Well, it was a sound that happened when something came out of the ground. Out came the giant turnip, and everyone cheered.
0: Finally, everyone cheered, which is where you make a happy noise with your mouth. You're maybe saying, hooray, yay, when something good happens that a lot of people worked hard to make happen.
1: Right, fans will often cheer at a sports game when their favorite team scores a point.
0: They sure will. And here they cheered when the turnip came out. And the farmer laughed. He said, see? Big jobs are easier when everyone works together.
1: Right, there was a lot of teamwork in this story. We learned that even the smallest helper is important. Now, friends, we see that word helper there. That's someone who helps. We just add an ER to the end. Let's learn some other words just like this from Jack.
2: 农夫说, 即使是最小的帮手也很重要. Even the smallest helper is important. 名词 helper 是动词 help 加 er 所组成的。很多动词的字尾呢加上 er 就形成了名词，是指做某个动作的人。如果动词的结尾已经有 e， 就只要加 r 就可以了。来看例句 ：Wendy is a great speaker. Wendy 是一位很棒的演讲者. My teacher is very kind. 我的老师很亲切. 或者是 Mira wants to be a professional dancer. Mira 想成为一位专业舞者.
1: Thank you so much, Jack. So yes, even a small helper can help. Remember that, friends, when you think that you don't have a lot of ability or strength.
0: That is a great point. And of course, that evening, they all, which is the animals and all the people, the farmer and his wife and granddaughter, they shared a delicious turnip stew.
1: Yum, yum. And friends, we are going to enjoy reviewing today's keywords.
0: Here is your first keyword. Bark. Bark. What are the dogs barking at?
1: Yawn. Yawn. Jim yawned and went to bed.
0: Mouse. Mouse. There's a mouse in the house.
1: Hole. Hole. What's in the hole?
0: Cheer. Cheer. The students cheered for their team. Friends, those are today's keywords. Be sure to use them today with a friend.
1: And now, let's watch this part of our story one more time.
3: We need more help,
4: cried the granddaughter.
3: Dog, come join us.
4: The little brown dog ran over.
5: Woof, I'll help.
4: The dog held on to the granddaughter. And the granddaughter held on to the wife. The wife held on to the farmer. And the farmer held on to the turnip. They pulled and pulled. But the turnip did not move at all. The dog barked.
5: Cat, we need you too.
4: The cat stretched and yawned.
3: All right, I will help you pull.
4: The cat held on to the dog, and the dog held on to the granddaughter. The granddaughter held on to the wife, and the wife held on to the farmer. The farmer held on to the turnip. They all pulled together with all their might. But still, the turnip would not move. Then the cat meowed.
3: Mouse, come here.
4: A tiny mouse peeked out of its hole.
3: Me? I am too small. Every little bit helps,
4: said the cat.
3: Come and help us.
6: Okay,
4: said the mouse.
6: I'll help.
4: The mouse held on to the cat, and the cat held on to the dog. The dog held on to the granddaughter, and the granddaughter held on to the wife. The wife held on to the farmer, and the farmer held on to the turnip.
7: 1, 2, 3, pull!
4: Cried the farmer. And pop! Out came the giant turnip. Everyone cheered. The farmer laughed.
7: See? Big jobs are easier when everyone works together. Even the smallest helper is important.
4: That evening, they all shared a delicious turnip stew.
8: Hi, friends. Welcome back
9: to Chit Chat. I'm Zach.
8: And I'm Ivy. Today, we learned about a turnip.
9: Hooray! It got pulled out of the ground. Everyone ate turnip stew.
8: Because everyone pulled together.
9: I liked the part with the mouse.
8: Me too. That little guy was a hero.
9: He grabbed a cat. That is a brave mouse. It's true. Most mice will run away from a cat.
8: I don't think that was the point of the story, but friends, have you ever worked with a team to do something?
9: Tell us all about it in English.
8: See you next time on Chit Chat.
10: Hi friends, I'm Billy the Builder. It's time to work on a new sentence. Are you ready? Let's go. Works together are easier jobs when everyone. This is not a good sentence. Let's build it better. First, find someone doing something. Maybe when everyone? Okay, now what does everyone do? How about works together? Great! When everyone works together. Now we find the first part of the sentence. What happens when everyone works together? Yes, things get easier. Let's add are easier. Great! Now, what is easier? That's right, jobs. Okay, that looks good. Let's read it. Jobs are easier when everyone works together. That is very true. Good job. We built a strong sentence together. Well, I need to go. There are lots of other things to build. See you later. Keep building strong sentences.
1: Maria, I think this story is very encouraging. I have felt at times when I was on sports teams as a kid that I couldn't help very much. I wasn't as good at the sport as others. But in the end, our team did well because we all worked together.
0: That is great that you learned that. And I think for other people who maybe feel I'm not as good, or maybe I'm not as big and strong, I hope that this story encouraged you too.
1: Yeah, it is important to say yes, to be willing to help out, just like the little ones in our story, like that cat and that mouse.
0: Yes, and if you are the stronger one or maybe the better one, then you can encourage others who just started and let them know that their help helps too.

0: right, friends, hopefully you enjoyed this story. And of course, we hope that you will join us again tomorrow. And that is right here on
1: Let's Talk in English.
0: Goodbye.

0: Jesus said, "I am the bread of life. He who comes to me will never go hungry, and he who believes in me will never be thirsty." Our Daily Bread. This program is sponsored by Our Daily Bread Ministries.
1: 耶稣说，我就是生命的粮，到我这里来的必定不饿，信我的永远不渴。灵命日粮。本节目是由真理文化传播基金会与佳音电台联合制作，李芳主持。
2: Be joyful in hope, patient in affliction, faithful in prayer. Romans chapter 12, verse 12.
3: 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Faithful in Prayer was written by Karen Pimpo and read by Tony Collier.
2: Romans chapter 12, verses 9 through 21. Love must be sincere. Hate what is evil. Cling to what is good. Be devoted to one another in love. Honor one another above yourselves. Never be lacking in zeal, but keep your spiritual fervor, serving the Lord. Be joyful in hope, patient in affliction, faithful in prayer. Share with the Lord's people who are in need. Practice hospitality. Bless those who persecute you. Bless and do not curse. Rejoice with those who rejoice. Mourn with those who mourn. Live in harmony with one another. Do not be proud, but be willing to associate with people of low position. Do not be conceited. Do not repay anyone evil for evil. Be careful to do what is right in the eyes of everyone. If it is possible, as far as it depends on you, live at peace with everyone. Do not take revenge, my dear friends, but leave room for God's wrath. For it is written, "It is mine to avenge, I will repay," says the Lord. On the contrary, if your enemy is hungry, feed him. If he is thirsty, give him something to drink. In doing this, you will heap burning coals on his head. Do not be overcome by evil, but overcome evil with good. Faithful in Prayer, written by Karen Pimpo. After great-grandma Clara passed away, her 10-foot-long prayer list of people for whom she prayed regularly became a family heirloom. On it were typewritten many extended family members, friends, people her friends were praying for, as well as the names of high-profile evangelists, pastors, and ministries. New family members and specific prayer requests are handwritten in the margins. I became emotional seeing my mother's name on the list, added when she was just a child. In Romans 12, the Apostle Paul wrote to the early church, "Be joyful in hope, patient in affliction, faithful in prayer." In his letter, Paul exhorted believers to do many things that displayed love in action, hating evil and loving good, honoring others above yourself, passionately serving God, and practicing hospitality. These good works would be empty without the love of Christ working in us. That's

0: where faithful prayer comes in. Paul called his friends to join him in his struggle by praying to God for him. Specific requests for safety from opposers and a favorable reception in Jerusalem were on Paul's list. Perhaps they ended up on the private prayer list of a great-grandma in Rome too. Prayer empowers us to live in a way that overcomes evil with good. Though we may not always see the outcome, it creates a legacy of faithfulness for generations to come. Let's pray. Lord, you call us to be faithful in prayer, and you delight in hearing our hearts. Help us persevere in lifting others before you, even when we don't see immediate results. May our prayers create a legacy of love and faith that points generations to your goodness. In Jesus' name, we pray. Amen.
1: As you go about your day, reflect on these questions. What kinds of prayers have others prayed for you? Who or what is at the top of your prayer list?